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3: With the J96 forecast, I'm meteorologist Jennifer Wojcicki from the Weatherology Weather Center. Slight chance for storms tonight. Otherwise, cloudy skies expected. Lows dip down to about 57. Easterly winds around 5 miles per hour. Cloudy again tomorrow. Thunderstorms likely. Highs level off around 69. For J96, I'm meteorologist Jennifer Wojcicki. Right now, it's 60 degrees.

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0: Hey, she was a shaking Eddie Money with Mud BTO in that set. You ain't seen nothing yet. No, we have not. Lots of fun. Like 2 weeks from now will be the beginning of summer 2026, a Dad's Day as well. Then shortly thereafter that, well, America turns 250 years old. Happy birthday, America, and rock on. Cheap Trick, they're coming up. I'll throw on Collective Soul and Foreigner, they're next.
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0: 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Cheap Trick, they're coming up. I'll throw on the Foo Fighters. 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
7: With the J96 forecast, I'm meteorologist Jennifer Wojcicki from the Weatherology Weather Center. Slight chance for storms tonight. Otherwise, cloudy skies expected. Lows dip down to about 57. Easterly winds around 5 miles per hour. Cloudy again tomorrow. Thunderstorms likely. Highs level off around 69. For J96, I'm meteorologist Jennifer Wojcicki. Right now, it's 60 degrees.
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6: With the J96 forecast, I'm meteorologist Jennifer Wojcicki from the Weatherology Weather Center. Slight chance for storms tonight. Otherwise, cloudy skies expected. Lows dip down to about 57. East winds around 5 miles per hour. Cloudy skies expected and foggy tomorrow. Thunderstorms likely. Daytime highs approaching 69. For J96, I'm meteorologist Jennifer Wojcicki. Right now, it's 61 degrees.
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0: What a tremendous classic from the late Alvin Lee and 10 Years After. I'd Love to Change the World with Mud Ozzy in that set. Go ahead and bark and howl at the moon. Another opportunity for you. At the end of the month on June 29th, that full moon's called a strawberry moon. So do what you do when the full moon's up in the sky that night. GNR, they're coming up. Author on the Eagles and Stone Temple Pilots, they're next.
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9: With the J96 forecast, I'm meteorologist Jennifer Wojcicki from the Weatherology Weather Center. Slight chance for storms tonight, otherwise cloudy skies expected. Lows dip down to about 57. East winds around 5 miles per hour. Cloudy skies expected and foggy tomorrow. Thunderstorms likely. Daytime highs approaching 69. For J96, I'm meteorologist Jennifer Wojcicki. Right now, it's 61 degrees.
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3: With the J96 forecast, I'm meteorologist Jennifer Wojcicki from the Weatherology Weather Center. Slight chance for storms tonight. Otherwise, cloudy skies expected. Lows dip down to about 57. East winds around 5 miles per hour. Cloudy skies expected and foggy tomorrow. Thunderstorms likely. Daytime highs approaching 69. For J96, I'm meteorologist Jennifer Wojcicki. Right now, it's 61 degrees.
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0: Yeah, London is calling your name, The Bloody Clash with Mud. We heard from John Mellencamp in that set. I always fool around and say John's practicing in the bullpen for his big summertime tour, the Dancing Words Tour. And the other night, I caught John on social media saying, hey, I'm practicing, getting ready for my tour. You know, that's going to be an amazing tour. He's quite the entertainer. Hey, Kansas, they're coming up. Author on Joan Jett and the Cars are next.
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0: Oh my, I hate myself for loving you, Joan Jett with Mud. The chorus in that set, you gotta shake it up, you gotta shake it up. Come on, summer officially begins in 2 weeks. Time to shake up your summer and go enjoy all your summertime fun. Kansas, they're coming up. Author on Audio Slave and Metallica, they're on deck as well.
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9: With the J96 forecast, I'm meteorologist Jennifer Wojcicki from the Weatherology Weather Center. Slight chance for storms tonight. Otherwise, cloudy skies expected. Lows dip down to about 57. East winds around 5 miles per hour. Cloudy skies expected and foggy tomorrow. Thunderstorms likely. Daytime highs approaching 69. For J96, I'm meteorologist Jennifer Wojcicki.

0: Right now, it's 61 degrees. 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
4: Weather! With the J96 forecast, I'm meteorologist Jennifer Wojcicki from the Weatherology Weather Center. Slight chance for storms tonight. Otherwise, cloudy skies expected. Lows dip down to about 57. East winds around 5 miles per hour. Cloudy skies expected and foggy tomorrow. Thunderstorms likely. Daytime highs approaching 69. For J96, I'm meteorologist Jennifer Wojcicki. Currently, it's 60 degrees.
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0: Right on the mighty, mighty lead in the houses of the holy with Mud, the David Lee Roth edition of Van Halen. In that set, Oh Pretty Woman, David rocking his tour. I've been watching a lot of videos of David on tour. Boy, that guy is so much fun, so entertaining, an ultimate showman. Way to go, David Lee Roth. Pearl Jam, they're coming up. Author on Floyd. And Skid Row, they're next.
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0: Wish you were here with Mud, that cliche line we all use when someone can't make your event, your barbecue. You say, oh, I wish you were here, maybe next year. That's the rap, right? Hey, Foreigner, they're coming up, and I'll throw on Pearl Jam next.
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9: With the J96 forecast, I'm meteorologist Jennifer Wojcicki from the Weatherology Weather Center. Slight chance for storms tonight. Otherwise, cloudy skies expected. Lows dip down to about 57. East winds around 5 miles per hour. Cloudy skies expected and foggy tomorrow. Thunderstorms likely. Daytime highs approaching 69. For J96, I'm meteorologist Jennifer Wojcicki. Currently, it's 60 degrees.
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0: legacy of rock and roll known as Queen. And the album was The Game, 1980. A good message. If you fall down, get up, dust it off, and keep on going. Even when the weather isn't the way you want it to be, like Eric Clapton's next song, just accept things and continue on. From Eric Clapton's first solo album, 1970.
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11: With the J96 forecast, I'm meteorologist Jennifer Wojcicki from the Weatherology Weather Center. Slight chance for storms tonight. Otherwise, cloudy skies expected. Lows dip down to about 57. East winds around 5 miles per hour. Cloudy skies expected and foggy tomorrow. Thunderstorms likely. Daytime highs approaching 69. For J96, I'm meteorologist Jennifer Wojcicki. Currently, it's 60 degrees.
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0: good advice from Boston's first album, 1976. You know, Tom Schultz recorded most of that album in his home studio, believe it or not. And the song is all about, if you can't put it into words, you're probably in love. We are ready for Bachman Turner Overdrive. And every time I hear one of their songs, I want to get in my truck and take a ride.
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0: Nothing like hard rock and roll with nice, soft, romantic lyrics and German rock and roll and the Scorpions pulling it off again. Hey, Supertramp has a really good song all about when you're in your car. Remember back in the day when you could only get the radio in the car at home or maybe in a store with a cool manager. So you're in your car, you're on your way home from work. And guess what? The song has not ended by the time you hit the driveway, so you have to sit there for a while. That's why you learn how to take the long way home. Next.
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7: With the J96 forecast, I'm meteorologist Jennifer Wojcicki from the Weatherology Weather Center. Slight chance for storms tonight. Otherwise, cloudy skies expected. Lows dip down to about 57. East winds around 5 miles per hour. Cloudy skies expected and foggy tomorrow. Thunderstorms likely. Daytime highs approaching 69. For J96, I'm meteorologist Jennifer Wojcicki. Currently, it's 60 degrees.

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0: back in the day of tape recorders, when you were a band and you were in the studio recording an album, you kept the tape rolling no matter what, because you never know what's going to come up. John Bonham, the late drummer, was having a problem getting the right beat down. So Jimmy Page said, why don't we just jam a rock and roll song to help you relax? And that was the song that they jammed and got recorded. Rush on the way, and Billy Squire kicks everything off.
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0: you gotta love that song dedicated to people like me and you. We're talking about Rush. When they first came around in the late 70s from Canada, a lot of radio station bosses weren't sure if they wanted to play the music. So people like me and people like you stayed up late at night, and we used to sneak it on the air while the boss was asleep. Well, Geddy Lee, the bass player and founding member of Rush, found out about it, and they dedicated that song to us. Hey, Van Halen tells the story about what we usually went through for a period of time in our youth. Next.
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5: With the J96 forecast, I'm meteorologist Jennifer Wojcicki from the Weatherology Weather Center. Chance of thunderstorms overnight, otherwise cloudy skies expected. Lows level off around 54, winds out of the southeast 5 to 10 miles per hour. Cloudy skies expected with fog Monday, chance for storms 76. For J96, I'm meteorologist Jennifer Wojcicki. Currently, it's 59 degrees.
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4: With the J96 forecast, I'm meteorologist Jennifer Wojcicki from the Weatherology Weather Center. Chance of thunderstorms overnight, otherwise cloudy skies expected. Lows level off around 54. Winds out of the southeast 5 to 10 miles per hour. Cloudy skies expected with fog Monday. Chance for storms 76. For J96, I'm meteorologist Jennifer Wojcicki. Currently, it's 58 degrees.
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0: 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And if somebody cuts you off in traffic or does something wrong to you, you want to get even with them, just remember that song from Rat. What comes around goes around. 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Steve Miller Band. Good one to start shaking it to no matter what time of day it is.
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0: 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Well, The Clash has a really good song. I don't care what time of day it is. They say before you go to bed, if you jump around a little bit, or even when you first get up, just keep that song in your head because it's coming up next.
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4: With the J96 forecast, I'm meteorologist Jennifer Wojcicki from the Weatherology Weather Center. Chance of thunderstorms overnight. Otherwise, cloudy skies expected. Lows level off around 54. Winds out of the southeast, 5 to 10 miles per hour. Cloudy skies expected with fog Monday. Chance for storms, 76. For J96, I'm meteorologist Jennifer Wojcicki. Currently, it's 58 degrees.
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0: 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High temperatures reach up to 76. For J96, I'm meteorologist Jennifer Wojcicki. Right now, 58.
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0: I gotta love George Thorogood and the Destroyers and a song originally done by Bo Diddley, who was George's idol along with Chuck Berry and some late 50s, early 60s rock and rollers. Now, the thing about that song that puzzles me is, did anybody make a necktie that looks like a cobra snake? I bet it would sell great. Speaking of necks, we've got the gift that keeps on giving from ZZ Top up next.
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0: You don't really want to bang your head, but apparently in England, when some of the heavier groups were coming around in the early 70s, some of these crazy rock and roll fans would go up to the edge of the stage and bang their head. That's how I got the expression. And we got the royalty of rock and roll, something we all need and we all should appreciate. Next.
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5: With the J96 forecast, I'm meteorologist Jennifer Wojcicki from the Weatherology Weather Center. Lows level off around 54 overnight under overcast skies with a chance for storms. Easterly winds around 5 miles per hour. Overcast skies again Monday. Thunderstorms likely. High temperatures reach up to 76. For J96, I'm meteorologist Jennifer Wojcicki. Right now, 58.
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0: Lindsey Buckingham and Stevie Nicks were not getting along during the recording of Fleetwood Mac's greatest album to date, Rumours, 1977. As a matter of fact, the late Christine McVie on keyboards and vocals and her husband John McVie on bass guitar were having problems, and even Mick Fleetwood on the drums wasn't getting along with his lady Jenny. But somehow it made enough energy to put together one great album. I'm telling you. Hey, the band is named after their proud state, debuted in 1976 with this next song.
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10: With the J96 forecast, I'm meteorologist Jennifer Wojcicki from the Weatherology Weather Center. Lows level off around 54 overnight under overcast skies with a chance for storms. Easterly winds around 5 miles per hour. Overcast skies again Monday. Thunderstorms likely. High temperatures reach up to 76. For J96, I'm meteorologist Jennifer Wojcicki. Right now, it's 59 degrees.
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1: 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Are you AOR? Are you CHR? Are you CHS? Are you FBI? I don't know.
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0: Jim Morrison in the Doors and Shark here rocking your weekend. We've got one coming up from Nirvana. And it's pretty good advice. You know, we lost Kurt Cobain April 5th, 1994. However, he left us with a pretty good piece of advice there about just being yourself. Next.
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0: One of the first Canadian rock and roll bands to come to America with a guess who? 1969. But by 1970, it was starting to fade away, and Randy Bachman got together with his brothers and a neighbor named Fred Turner and formed Bachman Turner Overdrive, and they debuted with that song in 1973.
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4: With the J96 forecast, I'm meteorologist Jennifer Wojcicki from the Weatherology Weather Center. Lows level off around 54 overnight under overcast skies with a chance for storms. Easterly winds around 5 miles per hour. Overcast skies again Monday. Thunderstorms likely. High temperatures reach up to 76. For J96, I'm meteorologist Jennifer Wojcicki. Right now, it's 59 degrees.
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The two-time Rock and Roll Hall of Famer, Dave Grohl, with his Foo Fighters. Of course, he's also in a few of fun. His last great big old mommy dance each and every weekday we do for you. Superset after superset. Killer Classic Rock. Rolling one right now. With Daryl Smith, of course. Good morning. Thanks for listening.

0: Pink Floyd and the Mother song, along with Laster, rocking our Monday. How's this for a trifecta of variety? Rolling Stones, Red Hot Chili Peppers, Foreigner. I'm going to serve it up that order next.
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9: With the J96 forecast, I'm meteorologist Jennifer Wojcicki from the Weatherology Weather Center. Thunderstorms likely today, otherwise cloudy skies. High of 76. East winds 5 to 10 miles per hour. Cloudy skies expected with fog and spots tonight. Chance of thunderstorms. Lows level off around 54. For J96, I'm meteorologist Jennifer Wojcicki. Currently, it's 59 degrees.
10: 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Just ask Rod to see what he's been reeling in. Show up, play your favorite

0: and let Lady Luck do the casting. Don't miss it. We'll save you a spot. But fishermen don't share their honey holes. Don't just fish Lake Wish You Knew. 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

The urgent sounds of Foreigner. Good morning. Happy Monday, my friend. It is Lester. Moments from now, Steve Miller, Tom Petty, Rush, they're all going to get here before the top of the hour to rock your world. Lester St. James. And one of those things where I had a weekend where I learned something that I'd never, ever known before and had to share it. Did you know in the waters of South Texas and rivers of North Mexico, not New Mexico, Mexico, there is a female species swimming in those rivers that has lived for over 100,000 years with no males? That's right. A female species that doesn't need males. Guys, you better hope that the women don't.

0: don't learn about the Amazon Molly and figure out how they can replicate without us men around. Yep, Amazon Molly. Learn all about it if you got time today. Been puzzling scientists for nearly a century on how they could be swimming in the rivers of southern Texas and Mexico, and yet there's not a single male. Not a single male Amazon Molly exists. Yeah, you go figure it out. Like I said, I learned it over the weekend. Had to share it. That's, guys, the women learn how to live without us? Uh-oh.
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Hey, you ever had one of those dreams? 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Or something woke you up in the middle of the night and you're right in the middle of a dream and you want to get back into it. Yeah. Close your eyes. Dream. Running down that dream. Tom Petty, Real Rock, J96. It's Lester. Time for me to go home and do some dreaming in bed. The one and only Steve Stone in just moments. And about 6:20 runs down the birthdays. 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
5: With the J96 forecast, I'm meteorologist Jennifer Wojcicki from the Weatherology Weather Center. Thunderstorms likely today, otherwise cloudy skies. High of 76. East winds 5 to 10 miles per hour. Cloudy skies expected with fog and spots tonight. Chance of thunderstorms. Lows level off around 54. For J96, I'm meteorologist Jennifer Wojcicki. Currently, it's 59 degrees.
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1: This hour from Town Hall, I'm Rex Thomason. Israel and Iran have been exchanging fire, raising fears that the tenuous ceasefire could completely unravel. The BBC's Sebastian Usher is in Israel.
2: We were woken by an alert here in Jerusalem. An hour later, actually, when I was on air, we had another alarm, and we did hear overhead several booms of the interceptions. So far, Iran hasn't fired a large number of missiles, but the warning that was issued by the Revolutionary Guards that they might continue for a full 7 days might be pursued, and obviously that would be a big escalation, which there's no doubt that Israel will respond to even more than we've seen so far.
1: Anxious to make a deal that would end the hostilities, President Trump is urging both sides to hold their fire. Israel has been striking Iranian proxy Hezbollah in Lebanon, and Iran has been firing into Israel. The NYPD holding a suspect in a series of stabbings at New York's Penn Station last night. Half dozen people injured. Security is being stepped up ahead of President Trump's planned visit to Madison Square Garden directly above Penn Station for tonight's Game 3 of the NBA Finals. Police in Toledo, Ohio, searching for suspects following a weekend mass shooting at a crowded street festival.
3: 12 people were struck with bullets. That's what we have right now. Two of them critical. Processing the scene. We do have some evidence, and we're following up on some leads.
1: Toledo Deputy Police Chief Joe Hefferman. Magnitude 7.8 earthquake has rocked the southern Philippines, killing at least 19 people, more than 200 others injured. On Wall Street this morning, stock futures are mixed. Dow futures are down 73 points. NASDAQ futures up 186. S&P futures ahead 22. More on these stories, townhall.com.
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6: Now this news update on Wisconsin Radio Network, I'm Ted Aylin. President Donald Trump had a farmer-focused stop in Wisconsin on Friday. During a roundtable discussion, the president offered reassurances to farmers that the war with Iran will be resolved soon and made several comments about how things will be much better in about 3 months. A newly created panel will consider updates to the Wisconsin Supreme Court's recusal rule. The special review committee will determine when judges should step aside from cases. The panel of judges, attorneys, and campaign finance experts is expected to take up to a year to complete its work. And learn about the food you eat and get a great breakfast at the same time. 78th Alice in Dairyland, Sarah Hagenow, says there's a June Dairy Month breakfast happening near you. Hagenow says the breakfasts are not only a chance to sample

0: for Wisconsin's dairy products, but also a chance to see a farm in action. Todd Aylin, Wisconsin Radio Network News.
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1: All right, here we go. Monday morning. Yeah, baby, it is National Best Friends Day. Who's your best friend, huh? Has your best friend changed? Have you had the same best friend your entire life? These are questions that we'll dig into later, okay? Because quite frankly, it's too early to get into anything really deep right now. The only thing we really need to get into right now, another cup of coffee and maybe a pastry. That's about it. Today is Bounty Day. Bounty Day. So you can do a couple different things with that, but we're just going to move past it is what we're going to do. Eat Flexitarian Day today. That means you basically can eat anything you want to eat today. That's what that means, okay? Be flexible and try new things, okay? And so just so you know, okay, we have now established that there are certain things that are not good, okay? The dyes, we don't want them. No, we don't. Certain trans fats, we got to get rid of those as well, right? So yeah, there's and we don't want GMO and HMOs. I don't know. Eat what you want to eat. All right, life is short. Enjoy it. That's forget it. Okay. What else? Thomas Paine Day today. Whatever he did. What did Thomas Paine do? I don't even know, honestly to God. I mean, I probably learned it at some point, but I didn't retain it. I have no idea what Thomas Paine ever did. So, Brain Tumor Awareness Day today. Also, oceans, our oceans today. We focus on those. And this is interesting. This is Meet Your Mate Week. But the real focus, DNM Autos, Real Rock Hour, J96, best friend.

little help from David Bowie there. Under Pressure, Real Rock, J96. Hey, it's Monday morning, kids. How about that, huh? We made it through the weekend. Pretty nice weekend. Weather was pretty decent, right? Nothing really, like, you know, noteworthy there, I think, right? Other than the fact, I gotta say, mosquitoes are a little out of control. They could reel themselves in just a smidge. So what are we looking for today? 73 degrees today.

0: And apparently, this morning anyway, good part of the day, actually, rain kind of in the forecast today. It's okay. We are way behind. Way behind. A little breezy, apparently, as well. So kind of plan on that. Some fog a possibility. Let's see. Tomorrow, 72 degrees. Cloudy, 75. And chance of thundershower on Wednesday. Thursday, well, a little sunshine, 73 degrees. And Friday, 71 degrees. Looks like the weekend's looking pretty good. About 70 degrees and sunshine for the weekend. And like I said, we're kind of behind. We're super dry. So we need some rain. I don't want to come off as being one of these people, though. Don't rain. No, man, we need it. We need some rain. So go ahead, bring that on. A lot of people planting their gardens and stuff, and I hear them saying, oh, man, it's really, really dry. You know why it's really, really dry? We're not getting the rain that we need to get. I know it seems like it because we've been with so much clouds, but we're not getting rain with the clouds, okay? All right, what else has gone on? Oh, I know. We got celebrity birthdays on the way.
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3: 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And we received good news last Friday when Iron County District Court Chief Justice Anderson substantially denied and partially granted a stay of construction. The stay was on only 4 water body crossings that require additional permits from the Wisconsin Department of Natural Resources, and the process of obtaining these permits is well underway. Long story short, this decision allows construction to move forward. As construction picks up speed, it is important to emphasize that all work currently underway is fully permitted and has been subject to rigorous environmental and engineering review. As work moves forward, independent environmental inspectors, cultural monitors, and project teams are actively ensuring all 250-plus permit conditions are followed. If you would like to learn more about the project or Enbridge operations in Wisconsin, you can check out our website at enbridge.com/L5WIS, or you can call our project number at 715-318-2201.
0: Hey, boys and girls, today is the big day, the premiere. We've got a new little game thing that we're doing Monday through Friday here on J96. Okay, so at 8:30, we're going to premiere it. It's called Brain Buster, and it is your opportunity up for grabs, a $20 gift card. $20 gift card, right? 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Go there for lunch, man. How about that, huh? And so let me explain really quick, because this is a little bit different. You're going to call in, but you're not going to know what the question is until you call in. You're going to know what the subject is, but not the question. So then you're going to get the question. You're going to get a multiple choice, and if you get it right, you win. And if you don't, well, guess what? Somebody else gets to steal your prize, okay? So we'll be doing that at 8:30 this morning. Are you ready for it? 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
6: Here we go, 8th day of June, and if today is the day that you entered onto this earth, well, happy birthday to you. Did you know that Tim Berners-Lee, he kind of invented the internet, 71 today. Jerry Stiller, funny man Jerry Stiller, 1927 was born on this day. Former First Lady Barbara Bush, 1925. Tori DeVito, turning 42 today. Funny man Keenan Ivory Wayans, 68 today. Juliana Margulies. Margulies, or I don't know, anyway. Remember the 60 today, anyway. Joan Rivers. Born on this date, 1933. And a former first daughter. You never heard anything about her, right? Did anybody ever talk about Ashley Biden? They didn't, right? No. Why? Well, her brother kind of took the spotlight, didn't he? Yes, he did. Musically speaking, what do we got on the list here? We got Kanye West. You don't even need his last name. He's the only Kanye out there, right? Kanye turning 49. Nancy Sinatra turning 86 today. Bonnie Tyler, total eclipse, right? Bonnie Tyler, 75. What else do we got for you? Boz Scaggs. Boz turning 82 today. Mick Huckingale from Simply Red, turning 66 today. What else? Allman Brothers guitarist, 47. Derek Trucks celebrating his birthday today. From Uriah Heep, guitar player Mick Box, turning 79 today. That takes us to our birthday of the day today and our birthday song of the day today. With Duran Duran, the keyboard player, turning 64. Nick Rhodes celebrating his birthday. Nick, our birthday of the day today, our birthday song of the day today, coming from Duran Duran. And if today is your birthday, well, gosh darn it, happy birthday to you.

0: What we're going to do right here is go back, way back, back into time.
1: All right, let's take a look at today in history. It is the 8th day of June, and it was on this date in 793. 7, not 17, 793. The Vikings make it to the coast of England, and they invade for the very first time. 793, folks. That's a long, long time ago, huh? Then basically nothing happens. I mean, people are making lunch, you know, they're just kind of going through life, doing their thing. And we got to get all the way to 1861 before anything happens again, right? That's like, you know, if you're counting, that's over 1,000 years.

0: sense. Tennessee voting to secede from the Union and join the Confederacy. They did that on this date, 1861. A year later, the Battle of Cross Keys, Confederate General Robert Ewell and his men defeating the Union Army. It sets up Stonewall Jackson to make his move the next day. Residents of Vicksburg, not president, residents of Vicksburg. They're hiding in caves. Why? Ulysses S. Grant is shelling of Vicksburg in 1863 on this date. What else do we got for you here? How about after being turned away at a local diner, an 86-year-old African-American woman, Mary Church Terrell, and civil rights groups ignite what is majorly known as the significant court battle by the Supreme Court, where they said, you know what, you can't segregate lunch counters. That happened in 1953. And that, my friends, is a look at what happened on this date in history.
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0: Hey, every family has one, right? The fun uncle, the uncle that he's not the rule follower. He's the rule breaker. He's the wild man. Everybody in the family knows. Ah, yes, that uncle. Yeah, him. Well, here's the thing. You don't necessarily want to invite him to a kid's birthday party. Why? Because, well, he'll stick a THC lollipop in with all the others, huh?
2: I look at him. I was like, are you tired? Did you nap today? He's like, I didn't nap. I said, okay. And then his eyes got red. Sorry. I Google what it is. I see it has 30 milligrams. It's 20 milligrams of the Delta 9, 10 of CBD. I call the school and I say, grab the goodie bags. They have THC lollipops in them. It's awful. It happened to my kid, but it could have been all those kids. And the school chose not to reach out to them for almost 2 days.
0: Oh, so see, there you go. It wasn't the uncle. It was mom, and she mixed up her, y'all, watch them lollipops, kids.
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0: 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I'm Haya Benjwani.
1: And on Wall Street this morning, the stock futures have been mixed so far. Right now, the Dow futures are down about 51 points. NASDAQ futures 208 points higher. 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
4: 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I'm Ted Ahlen. A candidate for governor responds to being sued over unpaid debt. In a statement, the campaign of Madison Democrat State Representative Francesca Hong said the debt stemmed from business expenses that rose astronomically during the pandemic and has been paid. Hong co-owned a Madison restaurant. 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It highlights scenic drives across Wisconsin designed to help travelers slow down and take in the view. Many of the designated roads pass near popular natural landmarks. 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
10: 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If you are doing it on the water, in the water, near the water, you can do it with Marine General.

Little Boston for you. It's Real Rock J96. We are doing the Marine General Real Rock Hour. Here it is on a Monday. And, a lot of rain in the area, and that's cool because we need the rain. I don't know whether you've been paying attention or not, but we are super dry. We're in a drought. And so a lot of rain, as long as it comes nice and slow and soaks in, it doesn't run off, you know, we're good to go. And there's a lot of rain in the area. So if it's not sprinkling where you're at right now, hang on. It's on the way. Okay, going to taper off as the

0: Day progresses tomorrow. Kind of cloudy, foggy in the morning tomorrow. 72 degrees tomorrow. 75, showers, thunder showers. Strong possibility Wednesday into Thursday. And then Thursday, we've got sunshine for you. Friday, sunshine. Saturday, Sunday, sunshine. Monday and Tuesday next week, we're back to rain. So there you go. That's your weather forecast. That's what's going on there. What else is going on? Oh, I know. There's the news that didn't make the headlines.
1: This is not headline news. The Tony Awards were last night. Want to know the winners? Didn't think so. HBO confirmed Euphoria is over. Mainly because there's no part of Sydney Sweeney's body left to show. Masters of the Universe disappointed at the box office. You knew it was trouble when they updated the main character's pronoun to they man. And McDonald's introduced World Cup meals. They were going to make it a contest, but you'd hardly ever score points. This is not headline news.
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1: It's National Best Friends Day. 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
2: Wait, what?
1: A friend is there after a bitter breakup. A best friend lets you rebound by sleeping with his wife.
2: With my Christie?
1: A friend buys you a beer. A best friend buys you a shot.
2: Well, that's better.
1: A shotgun to enact vengeance on those who dishonored you.
2: Dude, who is your

0: Right?
1: No, it's not good. But I had a really good friend in high school. We did everything together. We got a lot of awards for spoofing around, and he died a very untimely death. He's like 35 years old and got cancer, and I spent all my time with him when I was younger. But the two of us did everything together. But his sisters and brothers are still around. I see them all the time. Nephews, things like that. So close families. So it's a good time. And then you get so busy at work, you know, that you sort of lose a lot of your best friends because you're not around anymore.
0: Yeah. Yeah, it's odd because my best friend growing up, he died an untimely death as well, and that's kind of maybe that's like our curse, huh? Is that it? Is that our curse?
1: Don't be our best friend yet.
0: Hey, I'll tell you what. Let's talk about, because I actually had somebody question me about this over the weekend. They said, you know, this. I've heard you talk about this with Russ before, about the human scent not being a scent that fish like. And they said, you know, do these cover-ups really, really work? So do they really, really work, Russ?
1: Yeah, they're covering up the human scent. Human scent is worse than anything you can think of to a fish, a lot of times, anyway. And there was a fella back, close to 30 years ago now that proved the point. They went out fishing, and he had people rub their hands all over the baits, and then he took a bait and put it in ashes from a cigar, okay, and rubbed it all over it, and the one with the cigar ashes outfished the other baits, and then he sprayed WD-40 on baits and put that in the water, and that outfished cover-up scent baits, and then we found out that WD-40 was really fish oil, so it probably was more of an attractant. But we'd had a lot of studies 30 years ago, and that's when Dr. Juice was formed, and they're gone now. But there's a lot of good scents. Berkeley makes a good scent. Bait Up makes some good scents, and they just cover the human scent. That's a real fact.
0: And ultimately, that's the goal, is to get rid of the human smell so that the fish isn't like, okay, well, you know, I'm not going there because I'm going to get ate, right?
1: Yeah. Well, and the other thing, too, is that a lot of these scents have pheromones and hormones from fish, so they're an attractant, too, so they get the fish excited to eat. And so that's an important part of it, too, is if you ever see pictures of fish, or I had a camera, underwater camera, used to watch the fish, and northerns would come into the weeds to see the sunfish, and all of a sudden their gills would spread out, and they start pumping the water. You could just see they were ready to go, and so that's what they want. And so those little fish, or fish that think they're going to get eaten, start to emit pheromones and things like that, which really is the bigger fish are attracted to. So that's where we learned all kinds of gets too technical. The big thing is that the human scent, especially for men that are stressed, men that are in stressful jobs, and so a long time ago the study showed that women and kids would catch more fish, and found that they didn't have that terrible scent that men would have that are stressed out. And then they found that they did Al Linder, Jimmy Houston, and some of the pros down south, and found that they also did not have that scent, be it that they fished all the time and weren't under stress or just didn't have it. And so a lot of these pros that actually had an advantage because they didn't have that terrible scent that the fish didn't like. So it was sort of a good time. When Doc Juice was alive, he did all kinds of studies like that, and we learned a lot from him. He was a great guy. He was actually a psychiatrist who went to the Himalayan he did his thesis on Himalayan medicine, man. And some of the things they would do is take the cheeks out of fish and different glands, grind them up, and give them to people to go fishing. And so he saw that when he came back. He started studying on it. He thought, son of a gun. So he invented Dr. Juice.
0: So somebody wants to, I guess, get a leg up, if they want to get a leg up on fishing, not only, you know, with help with the lures, but since they can come in and see you, how do they do that?
1: We're right in the corner, 15th Avenue East.

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Tesla. Real Rock, J96. We are doing, of course, it's Marine General's Real Rock Hour. And, of course, the 8 o'clock hour is on the way. It's the winning hour and the new winning included in the hour. So we're still doing flashback pop quiz at 8:15, right? And so that's cool. You get to win that $10 gift coupon from Napa. But at 8:30 today, it premieres the very first winner ever for the new Brain Buster, all right? So let me explain really quick how that works, because you need to understand. I'm going to tell you what the subject is, but you won't actually have the question. You're going to call in, and you get the question, and it's a multiple choice, and you get a chance to answer it if you're the correct caller, right? If you miss it, then somebody else can call in. They can steal the question, okay? And they can get it, and up for grabs, in that case, Deepwater, $20 gift card. Huh? Yeah. So, man, I'm telling you, I'm excited about this. This is going to be a lot of fun. Going to test your brain a little bit. Are you ready? All that's happening in the 8 o'clock hour, but we're not even done with the 7 o'clock hour yet. We still have, you know, Marine General, Real Rock Hour, Marine General. You know all about them, right? Whether you're working on the boat, you want to get out and do a little canoeing, maybe you want to get some fishing done, Marine General. Online at MarineGeneral.com and in Duluth.

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1: Hour from Town Hall. Amrit Thomason. President Trump has been trying to get Israel and Iran to stop shooting at each other, but so far those pleas have fallen on deaf ears. Israel has been blasting Iran-backed Hezbollah in Lebanon, and Iran has been firing missiles at Israel. Correspondent Laura Winter says Mr. Trump had been hoping to seal a peace agreement early this week.
2: President Trump on Truth Social this morning urging Iran to make a deal. This is the ceasefire broken, a real escalation in the Middle East between Iran and Israel on Sunday with missiles fired in both directions. The president writing, Israel and Iran must immediately stop shooting.
1: A half dozen people hurt in knifings at New York City's Penn Station. This happened last evening. A suspect is being held by police. Two suspects are being sought in a mass shooting at a busy street fair in Toledo, Ohio yesterday. 12 people injured, all stable, said to be improving. Police

0: say the gunmen may have been targeting each other. The search for victims goes on in the southern Philippines. Powerful earthquake, magnitude 7.8, has killed at least 32 people, hundreds injured.
1: A few buildings collapsed and key infrastructure sustained quake damage in the city of General Santos, and tsunami damage was reported in at least one coastal village. Smaller waves were measured in Indonesia and as far away as southern Japan. Teresito Barcolco, the director of the Philippine Institute of Volcanology and Seismology, says it's a major earthquake, warning people to seek advice before returning to damaged buildings. It was at the strongest quake to strike the Philippines this year, centered at sea off Mindanao, the second most populous island in the region. According to Barcolco, the quake occurred at a depth of 20 miles. I'm Charles de Ledesma.
0: On Wall Street, the Dow futures 123 points higher. 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
4: Now this news update on Wisconsin Radio Network, I'm Ted Aylin. President Donald Trump had a farmer-focused stop in Wisconsin on Friday. During a roundtable discussion, the president offered reassurances to farmers that the war with Iran will be resolved soon and made several comments about how things will be much better in about 3 months. A newly created panel will consider updates to the Wisconsin Supreme Court's recusal rule. The special review committee will determine when judges should step aside from cases. The panel of judges, attorneys, and campaign finance experts is expected to take up to a year to complete its work. And learn about the food you eat and get a great breakfast at the same time. 78th Alice in Dairyland, Sarah Hagenow, says there's a June Dairy Month breakfast happening near you. Hagenow says the breakfasts are not only a chance to sample Wisconsin's dairy products, but also a chance to see a farm in action. Ted Aylin, Wisconsin Radio Network News.
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7: 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Flashback pop quiz, we'll do it at 8:50.

0: Josh, New World Man, Real Rock J 96, and Napa's Real Rock Hour. Here we are. You guys know all about this, right? Flashback Pop Quiz. We're going to be doing that. And then, once we have a winner for Pop Quiz, you're going to get a moment to catch your breath. And then we're going to have another contest. Yeah, 8:30, Brain Buster premieres. I love giving stuff away. I like it even better when I get an opportunity to do something like this, you know, Pop Quiz. I love Pop Quiz. It's one of my favorite. How long we've been doing Pop Quiz? For like almost 6 years, I think, right? Yeah, I think so. Okay, so anyway, here's how this works. I'm going to play the question. Matt's going to give you the question. As the question is playing, when you think you have the correct answer, you call me 715-682-5555. If you're the first person to call me with the correct answer, then you get the $10 gift coupon to Napa. You take that to Napa. You spend it just like it's money. Do what you want to do. Nobody can tell you what to do with your $10 coupon. I'm just saying it's yours. You can do what you want to do with it, okay? Are you ready to go? Are you ready? Here's today's question.
1: I'm Matt Pinfield with today's Flashback Pop Quiz. There are three of the most recognizable voices in rock, and they all became famous while part of other bands. There's Robert Plant, formerly of Led Zeppelin. Phil Collins, who went from the drum kit to the microphone in

0: Stevie Nicks, who first hit it big as a member of Fleetwood Mac. Just like the but of those three, only one was a founding member of their band, there since the beginning. Do you know which one? Robert Plant of Led Zeppelin, Phil Collins of Genesis, and Stevie Nicks of Fleetwood Mac. Which one was in their band when it started?
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5: All right, congratulations to Robbie. She was first in with the correct answer. I had a couple people get it wrong, but she had the right answer. It was just a matter of her getting it in, right? Because, well, you know, everybody trying to win. So, congratulations to her. The correct answer is...
0: Did you know which of our famous solo singers were founding members of their band? Ladies first, Stevie Nicks joined Fleetwood Mac in 1975 after they were well into their recording career. And as for Phil Collins, he was with the band on drums long before he went up front, but he wasn't an original member. He joined at album number 3, which means... The singer who was there at his band start was Robert Plant, an original member of Led Zeppelin. If your answer was Robert Plant, then you're not dazed or confused, and you passed today's pop quiz. Class dismissed.
5: That was Robbie's answer. Got her the $10 gift coupon to Napa. Congratulations to her. Tomorrow, 8:15, another question. We'll find ourselves another winner. 8:30 this morning, it's the new game. Are you ready for it? Play it.

Little Robert Plant. Real rock. J96. Hey, guess what? It is coming up, the premiere. We are going to have the first ever contestants, hopefully the first ever, well, somebody's lined up winning, right? It is Brain Breaker coming up. Hang in there.

0: right, here we go. It's the premiere of Brain Buster. How's your brain? Are you ready for this? Huh? Okay, so I need a contestant. Somebody needs to call in right now. 715-682-5555. All right, here we go. Contestant number one. Who am I talking to this morning?
1: Craig.
0: Okay. You said Craig, right?
1: Craig, yeah.
0: Okay, Craig. All right, Craig, so you might want to turn down your radio just a little bit. We're getting a little feedback there.
1: Okay, I'm walking away from it, actually.
0: Okay, so Craig, here's the deal. The subject matter for today's question, your subject matter, is space, okay? Now I'm going to give you the question, and it's multiple choice. You're going to pick one, and we're going to see if you can get it right. Are you ready?
1: Yes, sir.
0: Okay, so here's your question. The question is, what was the first animal sent into space? The first animal sent into space. Was it A, a monkey sent from the United States, basically NASA, monkey from the United States? Was it B, a couple of rats and a guinea pig from China? Or C, was it a dog from Russia?
1: I'm going with C, dog from Russia.
0: You're going with C, dog from Russia. All right. And that is the correct answer. There you go.
1: All right.
0: Yeah, man. Yeah. Did you know that, or were you just taking a wild guess?
1: Well, I knew it, but you threw me off with the rats. I thought, did China send rats before the dog? I don't know, but I was pretty confident in my answer.
0: Yeah, see, that's where the whole brain breaker thing comes in. It's the whole idea is supposed to make you go, oh, wait, I thought I knew the answer to that. But so, hey, congratulations. Good job. Stay on the line there, Craig, because I got to get some information so we can get your card. But you won the $20 gift card to Deepwater Grill. So, good job. And you're the first ever winner as well. So you have that moniker as well. All right, man. Good job. Thanks.

0: Give me back them bullets. Real Rock J96. Hey, congratulations to Craig. Once again, he is the first ever winner of Brain Breaker. The whole idea, confusing. So here's the thing, okay? The whole idea is to make you wonder whether your answer is the correct answer or not. And the question, by the way, what was the first animal sent up in space? All right. And so I put the monkey in there, right? I made that up. And then I got to thinking, boy, you know what? That's not one that make people go, wait, maybe I'm wrong about this. Because most people, I think at some point you've heard that Russia sent the dog to space first, right? You probably have heard that at some point. But then I thought, what if I say a couple of rats and a guinea pig going from China, and people would go, wait, right? And so that's the whole idea. That's what we're doing. So $20 gift card to Deepwater. So congratulations to Craig on that. Tomorrow, another question, another winner. Of course, we're still doing Flashback Pop Quiz, too, the 8 o'clock hour, the winning hour on J96, all made possible by Napa.
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It's Real Rock J96, Monday morning. A little bit of rain here, a little bit of rain there. That's good. We need the moisture. Bring it on. Let it rain, right? Napa's Real Rock Hour. We are leading our way up to Napa's. 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
3: 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We're not done. We got a request hour to get into. We're going to do that in the 9 o'clock hour. You pick them. I play them. J96 Facebook page right now. 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
1: All right, kids, here we go. It is Nappas. You pick them, I play them, the request hour. Get that frog out of my throat. There, now I can talk. 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You want to know how you get your request in? 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Or you can call me, 715-682-5555.

0: Great song, very rarely requested. There you go. Good job, Dave. Real Rock J96. That was McCartney, Helen Wheels. All right. Hey, we got some more requests on the way. You know why? Because we're doing the request hour. It's Napa's You Pick 'em, I Play 'em. Still got a little room. You want to get something in there? You can do it. 715-682-5555. Or if you prefer, you can use the J96 Facebook page.
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0: We are back to requests. It's Real Rock, J96, Napa's. You pick 'em, I play.

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I play 'em.

0: Zeppelin, When Levee Breaks. 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Nappas. You pick them, I play them, or request hour. And in case you're wondering, we got all the songs we can fit into this hour. But you know what? We will do it again tomorrow. If you want to get a head start on everybody, you do what you do. Here's what Dave does on almost a consistent basis. Like at the end of or near the end of today's show or tomorrow's show, any show, he gets his request in for tomorrow. Okay, he sends it like right away. Why does he do that? Because he wants to be sure that he gets his in early, so he can hear his request early on. You can do it too. Just J96 Facebook page. You click that message button. So today was the day we premiered the new contest, right? Breaking the Brain a little bit, and Craig, the big winner this time around. Tomorrow, I'm going to have another question at 8:30. Give you a chance to give another $20 gift card to the Deepwater Grill. Yeah? Yeah? You want that? Guess what? You got to answer the question. So we'll be doing that. And, of course, 8:15, as always, we'll have flashback pop quiz for you as well. The 8 o'clock hour, the big winning hour. Then the 9 o'clock hour, the request hour. And at 10 o'clock, well, at 10 o'clock, then you're on your own. A big thanks goes out to everyone who celebrated June Dairy Day at Benoit Cheese House. It was great to see everyone looking so sharp. Cut over to Benoit Cheese House for June Dairy Savings all month long. Benoit Cheese House, open Monday through Saturday at 9 a.m.
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0: Christopher Cross, by request, one of those songs that sounds like it probably was inspired by a sitcom from the 90s, huh? It's Real Rock, J96. Nappas, you pick them, I play them down. Am I making fun of somebody's request? I did make fun of somebody's request. Shame on me. Shame on me. And yeah, that's okay, though. You know, I don't have to like everything. In fact, there's a lot of stuff that I play. Like, you know, somebody calls up and they say, hey, play some Bob Dylan. Now, don't get me wrong. Bob Dylan, incredible, incredible songwriter. Incredible. But when he sings, my hair, like, curls when okay? I'm just saying. That would be one example.
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13: With the J96 forecast, I'm meteorologist Jennifer Wojcicki from the Weatherology Weather Center. Thunderstorms likely today, otherwise cloudy skies expected. High temperatures reach up

0: to 76. Winds out of the east, 5 to 10 miles per hour. Chance for storms with fog and spots tonight. Lows level off around 54. Cloudy skies expected. For J96, I'm meteorologist Jennifer Wojcicki. Currently, it's 66 degrees.
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2: 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How many people would you say were there, Michelle?
3: 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And we received good news last Friday when Iron County District Court Chief Justice Anderson substantially denied and partially granted a stay of construction. The stay was on only 4 water body crossings that require additional permits from the Wisconsin Department of Natural Resources, and the process of obtaining these permits is well underway. Long story short, this decision allows construction to move forward. As construction picks up speed, it is important to emphasize that all work currently underway is fully permitted and has been subject to rigorous environmental and engineering review. As work moves forward, independent environmental inspectors, cultural monitors, and project teams are actively ensuring all 250-plus permit conditions are followed. If you would like to learn more about the project or Enbridge operations in Wisconsin, you can check out our website at enbridge.com/L5WIS, or you can call our project number at 715-318-2201.
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2: With the J96 forecast, I'm meteorologist Jennifer Wojcicki from the Weatherology Weather Center. Thunderstorms likely today, otherwise cloudy skies expected. High temperatures reach up to 76. Winds out of the east, 5 to 10 miles per hour. Chance for storms with fog and spots tonight, lows level off around 54. Cloudy skies expected. For J96, I'm meteorologist Jennifer Wojcicki. Currently, it's 66 degrees.
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6: With the J96 forecast, I'm meteorologist Jennifer Wojcicki from the Weatherology Weather Center. Thunderstorms likely today, otherwise cloudy skies expected. High temperatures reach up to 76. Winds out of the east, 5 to 10 miles per hour. Chance for storms, with fog and spots tonight, lows level off around 54. Cloudy skies expected. For J96, I'm meteorologist Jennifer Wojcicki. Currently 68.
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3: With the J96 forecast, I'm meteorologist Jennifer Wojcicki from the Weatherology Weather Center. Thunderstorms likely today, otherwise cloudy skies expected. High temperatures reach up to 76. Winds out of the east, 5 to 10 miles per hour. Chance for storms, with fog and spots tonight, lows level off around 54. Cloudy skies expected. For J96, I'm meteorologist Jennifer Wojcicki. Currently 68.
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0: Come to Hits in Ironwood at 128 East Aurora Street or in Ashland at 504 Main Street West, Monday through Friday, 9 to 5, Saturday, 9 to 3.
1: Now this news update on Wisconsin Radio Network, I'm Ted Allen. President Donald Trump had a farmer-focused stop in Wisconsin on Friday. During a roundtable discussion, the president offered reassurances to farmers that the war with Iran will be resolved soon and made several comments about how things will be much better in about 3 months. A newly created panel will consider updates to the Wisconsin Supreme Court's recusal rule. The special review committee will determine when judges should step aside from cases. The panel of judges, attorneys, and campaign finance experts is expected to take up to a year to complete its work. And learn about the food you eat and get a great breakfast at the same time. 78th Alice in Dairyland, Sarah Hagenow, says there's a June Dairy Month breakfast happening near you. Hagenow says the breakfasts are not only a chance to sample Wisconsin's dairy products, but also a chance to see a farm in action. Ted Allen, Wisconsin Radio Network News.
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6: With the J96 forecast, I'm meteorologist Jennifer Wojcicki from the Weatherology Weather Center. Chance for storms this afternoon, otherwise cloudy skies expected. Highs level off around 76. Northeast winds 5 to 10 miles per hour. Chance for storms with fog tonight, lows level off around 56. Overcast skies. For J96, I'm meteorologist Jennifer Wojcicki. Currently, it's 70 degrees.
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12: 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Mm.

Ouch. Maybe I should have the volume lower in my headphones for that one. It's Kara, Nonstop Rock on Real Rock G96. You know, my birthday's Friday. Someone messaged Steve Stone through our G96 Facebook page. So I get a shout out at 6:20. Do the same if your birthday's coming up.

0: You know the movie Sandlot? You're killing me, Smalls. From 1993, 33 years ago, the guys from the movie still hang out together a lot. I think that's so cool.
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0: Yeah, the Who right there. I'm Kara. Now that I'm finally back on Facebook, I was off from like October till May. It was weird. I don't even know how I got back in, to be honest with you. But I love going to all the band pages, like the Who's official Facebook page, just for the classic photos. So much fun.
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4: With the J96 forecast, I'm meteorologist Jennifer Wojcicki from the Weatherology Weather Center. Chance for storms this afternoon, otherwise cloudy skies expected. Highs level off around 76. Northeast winds 5 to 10 miles per hour. Chance for storms with fog tonight, lows level off around 56. Overcast skies. For J96, I'm meteorologist Jennifer Wojcicki. Currently, it's 70 degrees.
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What a great, great song to make out to in the backseat of a car back in high school, huh? And then the lights start flashing, and you jump out and you run.

0: I love the big finish of Bohemian Rhapsody from Queen. 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It's a big beginning, from a big finish to a big beginning. Next.
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8: With the J96 forecast, I'm meteorologist Jennifer Wojcicki from the Weatherology Weather Center. Chance for storms this afternoon. Otherwise, cloudy skies expected. Highs level off around 76. Northeast winds 5 to 10 miles per hour. Chance for storms with fog tonight. Lows level off around 56. Overcast skies. For J96, I'm meteorologist Jennifer Wojcicki. Currently, it's 70 degrees.
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0: Golden Earring right there with Radar Love, also Nirvana in that set, and Zeppelin. Ready for more? I know I am. Talking Heads coming next.
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0: 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That's what I like the best from STP's Vaseline. Kara here. I'm smelling Skinnerd, and a big set coming next. 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
7: With the J96 forecast, I'm meteorologist Jennifer Wojcicki from the Weatherology Weather Center. Chance for storms this afternoon. Otherwise, cloudy skies expected. Highs level off around 76. Northeast winds 5 to 10 miles per hour. Chance for storms with fog tonight. Lows level off around 56. Overcast skies. For J96, I'm meteorologist Jennifer Wojcicki. Currently, it's 70 degrees.
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0: David Lee Roth has added some more dates to his summer tour. I guess things aren't as bad as we thought. Or maybe he just doesn't care. ZZ Top and some Rare Earth. I got a closet classic for you and a look at rock and roll history coming up.
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6: Heartland Weather.
7: With the J96 forecast, I'm meteorologist Jennifer Wojcicki from the Weatherology Weather Center. Chance for storms this afternoon. Otherwise, cloudy skies expected. Highs level off around 76. Northeast winds 5 to 10 miles per hour. Chance for storms with fog tonight. Lows level off around 56. Overcast skies. For J96, I'm meteorologist Jennifer Wojcicki. Currently, it's 70 degrees.
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0: There's a classic from Rare Earth as we take a quick look at rock and roll history. Happened on this day, the 8th of June in 69. Rolling Stones co-founder, member Brian Jones, quits the band. And sadly, he would die a month later. And it was on this day in 74 that keyboard wizard Rick Wakeman leaves the band, yes. And in 1991, Extreme went to number one on the singles charts with More Than Words. And in 2003, Zeppelin had the number one album in the country with their live set, How the West Was Won. And that's a quick look at it, folks. Your Rock and Roll Almanac for the 8th of June.
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0: There's the police this afternoon. I got your word of the day and the haircut all coming up next hour. Hang tight for that. Plus some Kenny Wayne Shepherd and some Ted Nugent.
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1: Heartland Weather. With the J96 forecast, I'm meteorologist Jennifer Wojcicki from the Weatherology Weather Center. Chance for storms this afternoon. Otherwise, cloudy skies expected. Highs level off around 76. Northeast winds 5 to 10 miles per hour. Chance for storms with fog tonight. Lows level off around 56. Overcast skies. For J96, I'm meteorologist Jennifer Wojcicki. Currently, it's 70 degrees.
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0: next Monday. It's not so bad, is it? The day's almost over. You've already put in the time. Monday. Whatever, right? Come on. Plus, you got a soundtrack like this. It makes the day go by better. I'll tell you what, your boss doesn't let you listen to us at work. What? Send me a Facebook message at Stony Boy Radio on Facebook, and I'll have a discussion with your boss. You know, music increases productivity. Come on now. The world knows that. I don't know where your boss is from, but not from this world, evidently. Hey, we're going to play you some music out of Chicago for the Daily Haircut. They were a little late. They were a little late to the rest of us. Chicago knew about them for a long time. And we'll play you some music from this band here in just a few, plus a classic from the Stones.
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5: With the J96 forecast, I'm meteorologist Jennifer Wojcicki from the Weatherology Weather Center. A dense fog advisory begins at 8 p.m. tonight and continues until 10 a.m. tomorrow. Chance of thunderstorms this afternoon, otherwise cloudy. Daytime highs approaching 76. Winds out of the northeast, 5 to 10 miles per hour. For J96, I'm meteorologist Jennifer Wojcicki. Currently, it's 70 degrees.
6: You might be noticing a little more activity on the roads, and that's because construction is ramping up on the Line 5 Wisconsin Segment Relocation Project. Michelle Johnson is here from Enbridge to let us know more about it. Take it away, Michelle.
7: The big news is that crews are mobilizing, equipment is moving, and work is picking up pace as this important infrastructure project moves forward. 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As construction activity increases, we're asking everyone in the community to stay alert and help keep our roads safe. That means slowing down when you see work zones, watching for construction vehicles entering and exiting roadways, and giving crews the space they need to do their jobs safely. We also want to invite you to connect with us in person. Join us at the Enbridge office at 1802 Lakeshore Drive in Ashland for our Rise and Shine breakfast open house on Tuesday, June 9th from 7 a.m. to 9 a.m. Stop by, enjoy a cup of coffee, some conversation and breakfast, meet the team, and learn more about what's happening on the project. It's a great opportunity to ask questions, get updates, and have conversations about the project and what to expect in the weeks ahead. If you aren't able to participate and would still like to talk to someone at Enbridge, please call us on our project number at 715-318-2201. There are still opportunities to get involved with the project, providing catering or renting space or other services. To learn more, stop by at the Rise and Shine starting at 7 a.m. on June 9th or give us a call on our number, 715-318-2201. You can also check out our website at enbridge.com/L5WIS. Thanks for listening. Stay safe on the roads. Keep an eye out for crews and equipment. And we hope to see you at the Rise and Shine in Ashland on June 9th.
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0: is a top 50 hit from 1990, self-titled debut record from Enough's Enough and Fly High, Michelle. The Daily Haircut. See, we do take suggestions. Reach out to me. Hit me up via my Stony Boy Radio Facebook page with a song from the hair era that you want to hear, and we'll do our best to get it on for you, like Enough's Enough. And we'll play you some Stevie Ray and Aerosmith for you when we get back to the rock right here on The Greg Stone Show.
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0: Aerosmith and crying. Why are you crying? I'm not crying. You're crying. Time for the word of the day, and it might make you cry.
1: Accoutrement.
0: Accoutrement. 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Accoutrement. You know, I didn't. When I first thought, I had to look it up. And I'm staring at the definition, and then I'm going to even try to use it in a sentence for you. That's right, the word of the day.
1: Accoutrement.
0: Do you know what it means? Just don't look. Off the top of your head, do you know? Well, then you're smart. I've got the definition coming up.
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6: With the J96 forecast, I'm meteorologist Jennifer Wojcicki from the Weatherology Weather Center. A dense fog advisory begins at 8 p.m. tonight and continues until 10 a.m. tomorrow. Chance of thunderstorms this afternoon, otherwise cloudy. Daytime highs approaching 76. Winds out of the northeast, 5 to 10 miles per hour. For J96, I'm meteorologist Jennifer Wojcicki. Currently, it's 70 degrees.
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Got one coming up. Let Steve know and he'll say something. Steve.

0: Well, it's festival season. Are you going to any shows? I got a big plan, a concert calendar you're going to try to fulfill. Well, I got your shot of funny this afternoon from Graham Elwood. He talks about that hippie chick at said festivals. There she is, dancing by herself over there inside the stage, kind of being weird. Anyway, that's Graham Elwood's bit, not mine. And it's coming up here shortly for your shot of funny on a Monday.
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5: Heartland Weather.
6: With the J96 forecast, I'm meteorologist Jennifer Wojcicki from the Weatherology Weather Center. A dense fog advisory begins at 8 p.m. tonight and continues until 10 a.m. tomorrow. Chance for storms with fog and spots tonight. Otherwise, cloudy skies expected. Lows level off around 56. Northeast winds around 5 miles per hour. For J96, I'm meteorologist Jennifer Wojcicki. Right now, it's 70 degrees.
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0: wrapping up your day here on the Greg Stone Show. Let's see if we can put a smile on your face. If it's been, you know, a real Monday, let's see if we can change that. Here is Graham Elwood talking about hippie chicks at festivals.
1: Theory that I've had that whenever there's music, particularly outdoor music, whatever kind of music it is, right, everyone will be in the front dancing to whatever kind of music it is, right to the side of the stage is a hippie chick dancing alone.
0: Right?
1: Like, literally, it could be like headbanging death metal, you know, just like, and everyone's like, woo, mosh pit in the front, and then right over here will be... Yeah, go for it, Janabai, or whatever your hippie name is, you know. Like, I was named after the Hindu goddess of no rhythm. Yeah.
0: That is Graham Elwood, our shot of funny this afternoon. We're getting back to the rock. Hang tight. 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

0: Here's Cheap Trick on the Greg Stone Show. A little Dream Police live inside your head. Bush coming up on the program this afternoon as we work our way towards Stone Cold Fact or a bunch of Stony Baloney.
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5: With the J96 forecast, I'm meteorologist Jennifer Wojcicki from the Weatherology Weather Center. A dense fog advisory begins at 8 p.m. tonight and continues until 10 a.m. tomorrow. Chance for storms with fog and spots tonight. Otherwise, cloudy skies expected. Lows level off around 56. Northeast winds around 5 miles per hour. For J96, I'm meteorologist Jennifer Wojcicki. Right now, it's 70 degrees.

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4: Now this news update on Wisconsin Radio Network. I'm Bob Haig. In Manitowoc County, further restrictions on new data center development are under consideration. County board supervisors are working on a new ordinance that would go into place after a current 18-month pause ends in September. WOMT reporting the draft ordinance would regulate how data centers could be zoned in the future and what steps those who want to build them would have to go through to get approved. The head of Milwaukee's Wisconsin Center District is fired. The board of the district on Monday issuing a notice of termination for Marty Brooks, citing misuse of district funds, violation of bylaws, and lies to the board. The Wisconsin Department of Natural Resources reports spring turkey season numbers are up. Hunters registered more than 47,700 birds this year, about 9% above the five-year average.
5: Did you know that for 80 years, Paralyzed Veterans of America has been a lifeline for our nation's veterans with spinal cord injuries and diseases like MS and ALS, and all people with disabilities? In just the last 12 months, PVA has funded research of the first non-addictive pain medication in over a decade, partnered with an award-winning sports anchor to fight for accessible medical care for women veterans, ensured all women with disabilities feel seen and empowered with help from a top cosmetic company. And that doesn't even include what PVA have done over the last 80 years, like secured the passage of the Americans with Disabilities Act, pioneered wheelchair basketball, helped design iconic landmarks, made the DC Metro a model transit system, and wrote and distributed resources in over 60 countries in 4 languages. 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
9: With the J96 forecast, I'm meteorologist Jennifer Wojcicki from the Weatherology Weather Center. A dense fog advisory begins at 8 p.m. tonight and continues until 10 a.m. tomorrow. Chance for storms with fog and spots tonight. Otherwise, cloudy skies expected. Lows level off around 56. Northeast winds around 5 miles per hour. For J96, I'm meteorologist Jennifer Wojcicki. Right now, it's 70 degrees.
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0: Love that track. Hope you had that nice and loud. Some Southern Fried Rock on the Greg Stone Show. A little 38 special as we wrap up Stone Cold Fact or a bunch of Stony Baloney that if you die on a flight, they leave you in your seat. That is a Stone Cold Fact. Where else are they going to put you? If there is an open row, they will move people from your row to this open row. But who's been on a flight lately that's got an open row? That'd be weird. Where else do you go? Guys in the middle seat dies. You're stuck in the window seat. Death breathing all over you. Well, I guess that wouldn't be happening now, would it? That's crazy. I guess back in the day, some airlines had a thing called the cadaver closet. I don't know if that's the official word, but they had this space where they would shove the dead people if they died on a flight, mainly overseas flights. But it'll happen. People have a heart attack and die. And what do? And, you know, they say you soy yourself when you die. Are you going to sit there next to somebody? I don't know. No, no, no, I'll stand. Going to get a part-time job. Anybody want, some of these peanuts? Hell, they don't even hand those out anymore.
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2: Heartland Weather. With the J96 forecast, I'm meteorologist Jennifer Wojcicki from the Weatherology Weather Center. A dense fog advisory begins at 8 p.m. tonight and continues until 10 a.m. tomorrow. Chance for storms with fog in spots tonight. Otherwise, cloudy skies expected. Lows level off around 56. Northeast winds around 5 miles per hour. For J96, I'm meteorologist Jennifer Wojcicki. Right now, it's 70 degrees.
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0: What a great Zeppelin song. The rumor is Bonzo had a difficult time, though, with that reggae beat. Not something that he was used to playing. And I think they only did that song halfway through once live. Bonzo hated it, I guess. Hey, it's Greg Stone. I love it. That's one of my favorite records, too, Houses of the Holy. It's time to meet some people. Are you ready? We're traveling to a couple of different places today, Indiana and Florida, to meet these two superstars.
1: Oh, who are the people in your neighborhood? The people that you meet each day.
0: All right, let's go to Indiana to meet Spider-Man, who was arrested for allegedly robbing a storage facility.

0: rode up on a moped because that's how Spidey rolls in Indiana. Don't they have, like, fentanyl problems? Anyway, he wasn't Spider-Man, turns out. 37-year-old guy named Norman. That's right. Norm was charged with burglary. It's unclear what he got away with, but the whole thing caught on security cameras. So, I don't know. What do you steal from a storage unit that you can fit on your person as you make your escape on a moped? And our second individual, his name is Rambo. Not the Rambo. It is Josiah Rambo. He was arrested after he went into his neighbor's garage. This is a guy in Florida with a firearm. And then he resisted the deputies. He was intoxicated. Something was wrong with him. Possibly meth. Rambo facing a slew of charges. Possession of a weapon by a convicted Florida felon. He's 22 years old. And this is his fourth felony, aggravated assault on a law enforcement officer, resisting an officer, and loitering or prowling. Unclear what he intended to do, but like I said, he was on something, had a firearm, known felon, a little disturbed. Wak-ak-ak-ak. It's Greg Stone. Thanks for having us in your speakers. We'll get back to it with some AC/DC next on the program.
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12: With the J96 forecast, I'm meteorologist Jennifer Wojcicki from the Weatherology Weather Center. A dense fog advisory begins at 8 p.m. tonight and continues until 10 a.m. tomorrow. Chance for storms with fog and spots tonight. Otherwise, cloudy skies expected. Lows level off around 56. Northeast winds around 5 miles per hour. For J96.

0: 6, I'm meteorologist Jennifer Wojcicki. Right now, it's 70 degrees.
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0: classic from the Stones on the Greg Stone program. If you've been paying attention to the NHL, Vegas, tell you what, they are the spoiler of this year's playoffs. They are 2-1 over the Hurricanes. Game 4, that's tomorrow night in Vegas. Game 3 tonight in New York, that's between the Knicks and the San Antonio Spurs. Knicks are up 2-0. We'll get back to the Rock here in just a few. Aerosmith and Sticks on the way.
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